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1: We going to the airport. She been following this dude on Instagram. Influencer, mm-hmm. whatever, your little bodybuilder. 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The dude at the airport, too. So when she see him, she flipped the hell out like a groupie. Like, I'm like, bro, what the I'm talking about screaming. I'm trying to tell her, like, hey, it's time to get on the plane. Why are you over there trying to be a groupie?
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0: and I had at the time. 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
2: You know who I can't stand? I can't stand Top Dog. Every time I turn on the radio, I hear him. Now he's on TV. I turned on the TV. I seen a commercial on my TV. He got billboards up everywhere. You can't get away from him. He on the sides of buses. He's everywhere. Now he's sponsoring stuff. You seen it coming down the timeline. Can't get away from him. We get it. Then the guy on the radio, I really hate him. His voice is irritating, it drives me crazy. I be driving, I be trying to snatch the radio out the car when he come on. He irritates me. Then my kids, he got my kids in it. My kids walking around talking about they gonna bite me. Then my dog, I'm looking at him funny like, I'm ready to get rid of you too. Get away from me. Please deliver this message to Top Dog. 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
1: We going to the airport. She been following this dude on Instagram. Influencer, mm-hmm. whatever, your little bodybuilder. Mm-hmm. Dude at the airport, too. So when she see him, she flipped the hell out like a groupie. Like, I'm like, bro, what? I'm talking about screaming. I'm trying to tell her, like, hey, it's time to get on the plane while you over there trying to be a groupie.
2: When I saw him at the airport, it was just a complete shock because I've never saw him in person. So, yeah, I guess I did stare out.
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4: Well, I fanned out over Fantasia one time with my girlfriend I had at the time. And she had an attitude all night. She was like, oh, you all on her stuff? I'm like, no, I'm not. And then she just kept on talking. I just turned around and said, if you don't want me, then don't talk to me.
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1: Yes, sir. According to this flyer here, it says that you are going to be on this spell off tonight live, and you didn't think to tell us. 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
1: Nope.
0: Hi, hey, Young Jock in the Streets Morning Takeover. How did I do?
2: Jock, I love you so much. But you can't spell, Jock. You can't spell. 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You're struggling with broccoli, Jock. Broccoli.
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0: First, it's Young Jock and the Streets Morning Takeover. Midday, then your afternoons hit different when Bella Ray is on. You dig what I'm saying? 2 to 7, daily on B96.5. When Bella Ray is on, it's on, baby.
1: Leg out.
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man, it's Tuesday and I'm up in the studio with you. Keep you in a mix with B96. I got Golden Nuggets and you know it's Tuesday and I got you. Don't go nowhere because I know where you get some money at too.

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Yep. 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I'm talking about the good kids, not the baby kids. 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
3: 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If you've been injured in a car

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1: We going to the airport. She been following this dude on Instagram. Influencer, mm-hmm. whatever, your little bodybuilder. Mm-hmm. Dude at the airport, too. So when she see him, she flipped the hell out like a groupie. Like, I'm like, bro, what? I'm talking about screaming. I'm trying to tell her, like, hey, it's time to get on the plane while you over there trying to be a groupie.
2: When I saw him at the airport, it was just a complete shock because I've never saw him in person. So, yeah, I guess I did spaz out.
3: Do you feel you were doing too much in that moment?
2: I might have, but I was trying to get a reaction.
4: Well, I fanned out over Fantasia one time with my girlfriend I had at the time. And she had an attitude all night. She was like, oh, you all on her stuff? I'm like, no, I'm not. And then she just kept on talking. I just turned around and said, if you don't want me, then don't talk to me.
5: Don't talk to me.

0: What celebrity had you in a chokehold until you learned what's really going on behind the scenes?
1: Hey, Goldie, this is Quisha. Michael Jordan. I think when I see how the way we support him and how black community buys his shoes up and goes broke to make their children, their families look like they have more money because his shoes have become a status symbol. But to know that he doesn't really care that much for other people, like he seems to be a mean guy. Like, you know, we talk about mean girls, but we never talk about mean men.
0: CeCe said R. Kelly. Now when Dirt listened to him, if I had to say. Greg Bubba said Stacey Dash.
2: Hey, Goldie, this is Sweetie. One of the celebrities that had me in a chokehold and then changed my mind would definitely have to be Glow. She was definitely a vibe when she came out. Even working with Megan Thee Stallion, it was giving girls girls. And then it was like something shady happened, and then she brought up Megan Thee Stallion and Tory Lanez situation, and then going behind her back and getting her old stylist. I found that really weird.
0: Justin Maddox said Nicki Minaj. Cleve Howard said Michael Jackson.
1: Second person would probably be Brian McKnight. You know, I think seeing the way he's abandoned his first set of kids and the way that he almost gloats in that and wants them to feel inadequate and not important. The way he treats his first wife and all of that, I'm like, it's a no for me, bro.
0: 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What celebrity had you in a chokehold until you learned what really goes on behind the scenes?
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3: You know who I can't stand? I can't stand Top Dog. Every time I turn on the radio, I hear him. Now he's on TV. I turned on the TV. I seen a commercial on my TV. He got billboards up everywhere. You can't get away from him. He on the sides of buses. He's everywhere. Now he's sponsoring stuff. You seen it coming down the timeline. Can't get away from him. We get it. Then the guy on the radio, I really hate him. His voice is irritating. It drives me crazy. I be driving, I be trying to snatch the radio out the car when he come on. He irritates me. Then my kids, he got my kids in it. My kids walking around talking about they gonna bite me. Then my dog, looking at him funny like, I'm ready to get rid of you too. Get away from me. Please deliver this message to Top Dog. Tell him whatever point you was trying to prove, you proved it. If you get into an accident, that's who you call.
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1: Yes, sir. According to this flyer here, it says that you are going to be on this spell off tonight live, and you didn't think to tell us. 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
1: Nope.
0: All right, Young Jock in the Streets Morning Takeover. How did I do?
2: Jock, I love you so much. But you can't spell, Jock. You can't spell. You better be doing better tonight. Now, I'm going to be watching you. You're struggling with broccoli, Jock. Broccoli.
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2: Yeah. Ice.

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And coming up quicker than three tracks on a quick weave, I got that golden nugget, okay? 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I got you. It's Goldy with B96.

0: Get the cups out of her. 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
1: Oh, we.
0: It's Goldie. And I got that golden nugget. It's crispy, okay? Go ahead and step in the kitchen because I got you. Your golden nugget is, if you don't believe in nothing, believe in yourself. Let me repeat that just in case somebody's about here. The kid was talking. If you don't believe in nothing, believe in yourself. There are way too many people that's going to count you out. And there's also people that's going to count you in. But most importantly, you have to believe it within yourself. It does not matter that the people that you want to support you are not sharing your stuff. They not buying from you. They not telling people about your ideas. They not supporting you. And some people will be bold enough to tell you, I don't support that. But guess what? You do. You believe in yourself, you're going to go far. And I promise you that. It does not matter. You look over to your left, your mama ain't supporting you. You look over to your right, your homie ain't supporting you. It don't matter. I need for you to show up for yourself, okay? You know Mary Jane down the street? You don't know her? But guess what? She going to support you. You know Billy Joel from down the hall? You don't know him either, but he gonna support you. There are going to be people in this world that is gonna support you with whatever you want to do, and you don't even know them, and they don't even know your real name. So if you don't do it for nobody, do it for you and Billy Jane down the street, okay? Your golden nugget is, if you don't believe in nothing, believe in yourself. And if you need a friend, you got a friend in me. Follow me on Facebook at Goldie Wilson, or you can follow me on IG at GoldieBucks.x.

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And if you need a friend, you got a friend in me. 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

0: and this is my time. 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First, I want to tell you thank you for allowing me to bump into your speakers and keeping you in the mix with B96. And if you missed that golden nugget, the golden nugget today is, if you don't believe in nothing, believe in yourself, okay? You heard what I said. If you don't believe in nothing, believe in yourself. 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I need for you to support yourself. All right. And if nobody told you today, Goldie loves you. You are important. You are needed in this world to make it go round. And anything that you are going through is temporary. And if you need a friend, you got a friend in me. 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And if you didn't know, you know what today is. Let me tell you what today is. All right, pimpin'. It's Tuesday.
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2: 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Influencer, mm-hmm. whatever, your little bodybuilder. Mm-hmm. Dude at the airport, too. So when she see him, she flipped the hell out like a groupie. Like, I'm like, bro, what the I'm talking about screaming. I'm trying to tell her, like, hey, it's time to get on the plane while you over there trying to be a groupie.
3: When I saw him at the airport, it was just a complete shock because I've never saw him in person. So, yeah, I guess I did stare out.
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5: Well, I fanned out over Fantasia one time with my girlfriend I had at the time. And she had an attitude all night. She was like, oh, you all on her stuff? I'm like, no, I'm not. 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I just turned around and said, if you don't want me, then don't talk to me.
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Somebody tell them people, Mr. Hemisphere.

0: you could put me any place on the map, cause I'm him. 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Somebody tell them people Mr. Hem is here.
1: Whoa, whoa, whoa, whoa, whoa, whoa.
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Yo, yo, yo, what up? This is Wilt Wallace, Senior Vice President, Columbia Records, and you tuned in to B96.5 Louisville. What up?

put that on that beat. Shawty made that pep, she don't need no applause. 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
1: We going to the airport. She been following this dude on Instagram. Influencer, mm-hmm. or whatever, your little bodybuilder. Mm-hmm. The dude at the airport, too. So when she see him, she flipped the hell out like a groupie. Like, I'm like, bro, what the I'm talking about screaming. I'm trying to tell her, like, hey, it's time to get on the plane while you over there trying to be a groupie.
2: When I saw him at the airport, it was just a complete shock because I've never saw him in person. So, yeah, I guess I did spaz out.
3: Do you feel you were doing too much in that moment?
2: I might have, but I was trying to get a reaction.
4: Well, I fanned out over Fantasia one time with my girlfriend I had at the time. And she had an attitude all night. She was like, oh, you all on her stuff? I'm like, no, I'm not. And then she just kept on talking. I just turned around and said, if you don't want me, then don't talk to me.
5: Please,

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1: My tequila is on. I went, wait, there's nothing in my cup.

0: Miss Anika.
1: Yes, sir. According to this flyer here, it says that you are going to be on this spell off tonight live, and you didn't think to tell us. I want to hear you spell broccoli.
0: B-R-O-C-A-L-L-I.
1: Nope.
0: All right, Young Jock in the Streets Morning Takeover. How did I do?
2: Jock, I love you so much. But you can't spell, Jock. You can't spell. You better be doing better tonight. Now, I'm going to be watching you. You struggle with broccoli, Jock. Broccoli.
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rolling, but I'm trying to ride. 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
1: Yes, sir. According to this flyer here, it says that you are going to be on this spell off tonight live, and you didn't think to tell us. I want to hear you spell broccoli.
0: B-R-O-C-A-L-L-I.
1: Nope.
0: Hi, hey, Young Jock in the Streets Morning Takeover. How did I do?
2: Jock, I love you so much. But you can't spell, Jock. You can't spell. You better be doing better tonight. Now, I'm going to be watching you. You're struggling with broccoli, Jock. Broccoli.
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0: First, it's Young Jock and the Streets Morning Takeover, midday. Then your afternoons hit different when Bella Ray is on. 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When Bella Ray is on, it's on, baby.
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1: We going to the airport. She been following this dude on Instagram. Influencer, mm-hmm. or whatever, your little bodybuilder. Mm-hmm. The dude at the airport, too. So when she see him, she flipped the hell out like a groupie. Like, I'm like, bro, what the I'm talking about screaming. I'm trying to tell her, like, hey, it's time to get on the plane while you over there trying to be a groupie.
2: When I saw him at the airport, it was just a complete shock because I've never saw him in person. So, yeah, I guess I did stare out.
3: Do you feel you were doing too much in that moment?
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4: Well, I fanned out over Fantasia one time with my girlfriend I had at the time. And she had an attitude all night. She was like, oh, you all on her stuff? I'm like, no, I'm not. And then she just kept on talking. I just turned around and said, if you don't want me, then don't talk to me.
5: One, two. 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

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Why? 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
1: Yeah. 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
1: We going to the airport. She been following this dude on Instagram. Influencer, mm-hmm. whatever, your little bodybuilder. Mm-hmm. Dude at the airport, too. So when she see him, she flipped the hell out like a groupie. Like, I'm like, bro, what the? I'm talking about screaming. I'm trying to tell her, like, hey, it's time to get on the plane while you over there trying to be a groupie.
2: When I saw him at the airport, it was just a complete shock because I've never saw him in person. So, yeah, I guess I did spaz out.
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4: Well, I fanned out over Fantasia one time with my girlfriend I had at the time. And she had an attitude all night. She was like, oh, you all on her stuff? I'm like, no, I'm not. And then she just kept on talking. I just turned around and said, if you don't want me, then don't talk to me.
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0: 10. Girl, you a 10, girl, you a 10, girl, you a 10. 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Girl, you a 10, girl, you a 10, girl, you a 10.
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0: Miss Anika.
1: Yes, sir. According to this flyer here, it says that you are going to be on this spell off tonight live, and you didn't think to tell us. I want to hear you spell broccoli.
0: B-R-O-C-A-L-L-I.
1: Nope.
0: Hi, hey, Young Jock in the Streets Morning Takeover. How did I do?
2: Jock, I love you so much. But you can't spell, Jock. You can't spell. You better be doing better tonight. Now, I'm going to be watching you. You're struggling with broccoli, Jock. Broccoli.
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1: We going to the airport. She been following this dude on Instagram. Influencer, mm-hmm. or whatever, your little bodybuilder. Mm-hmm. Dude at the airport, too. So when she see him, she flipped the hell out like a groupie. Like, I'm like, bro, what the? I'm talking about screaming. I'm trying to tell her, like, hey, it's time to get on the plane while you over there trying to be a groupie.
2: When I saw him at the airport, it was just a complete shock because I've never saw him in person. So, yeah, I guess I did stress out.
3: Do you feel you were doing too much in that moment?
2: I might have, but I was trying to get a reaction.
4: Well, I fanned out over Fantasia one time with my girlfriend I had at the time. And she had an attitude all night. She was like, oh, you all on her stuff? I'm like, no, I'm not. And then she just kept on talking. I just turned around and said, if you don't want me, then don't talk to me.
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3: Yo, what's up? It's G-Eazy.
4: What up? It's your boy Lil Durk.
3: Yeah.
4: What's up? 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
1: We going to the airport. She been following this dude on Instagram. Influencer, mm-hmm. whatever, your little bodybuilder. Mm-hmm. The dude at the airport, too. So when she see him, she flipped the hell out like a groupie. Like, I'm like, bro, what the? I'm talking about screaming. I'm trying to tell her, like, hey, it's time to get on the plane. Why you over there trying to be a groupie?
2: When I saw him at the airport, it was just a complete shock because I've never saw him in person. So, yeah, I guess I did spaz out.
3: Do you feel you were doing too much in that moment?
2: I might have, but I was trying to get a reaction.
4: Well, I fanned out over Fantasia one time with my girlfriend I had at the time. And she had an attitude all night. She was like, oh, you all on her stuff? I'm like, no, I'm not. And then she just kept on talking. I just turned around and said, if you don't want me, then don't talk to me.
5: Don't talk to me.

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1: We going to the airport. 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
2: Mm-hmm.
1: Influencer, whatever, your little bodybuilder. Mm-hmm. Dude at the airport, too. So when she see him, she flipped the hell out like a groupie. Like, I'm like, bro, what the I'm talking about screaming. I'm trying to tell her, like, hey, it's time to get on the plane while you over there trying to be a groupie.
3: When I saw him at the airport, it was just a complete shock because I've never saw him in person. 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
4: Well, I fanned out over Fantasia one time with my girlfriend I had at the time. And she had an attitude all night. She was like, oh, you all on her stuff? I'm like, no, I'm not. And then she just kept on talking. I just turned around and said, if you don't want me, then don't talk to me.
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1: Yes, sir. According to this flyer here, it says that you are going to be on this spell off tonight live, and you didn't think to tell us. I want to hear you spell broccoli.
0: B-R-O-C-A-L-L-I.
1: Nope.
0: Hi, hey, Young Jock in the Streets Morning Takeover. How did I do?
2: Jock, I love you so much. But you can't spell, Jock. You can't spell. You better be doing better tonight. Now, I'm going to be watching you. You struggle with broccoli, Jock. Broccoli.
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4: Yeah. Ice.

0: Thank you for waking up with Young Jock in the Streets Morning Takeover. What's good? What's good? Hey, Miss Shanika, what up, Shawty? Hey, y'all. We got to talk about these developing stories overnight.
1: What we are announcing is an emergency executive shutdown of 110 driving schools. So these are driving schools that account for 5,000 of the violations for English proficiency. You have to speak English to operate a commercial motor vehicle.
2: Health authorities in multiple North Carolina counties are urging people who may have come in contact with these rabid goats to immediately call their local health departments for medical advice. Rabies can be fatal. The animals are from Farm Adventures Petting Zoo.
3: We are a university of standards. I believe all of higher education be a university of standards. Why don't we raise the bar? Many universities, they have dress codes. They have these kinds of things.
0: Hey, man, we're going to have a good show all morning long. Are you smarter than Young Jock? Love Doc Jock and Date Dilemma. We all got something in store for you. You got some money on the line, and we can help you out just, you know, with your life. Miss Shanika, what you got coming up?
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6: The singer known as David lost his high-profile legal team on Monday. His former lead attorney, celebrity lawyer Blair Burke, stunned the court when she said that he would be seeking a public defender.
7: So I wasn't supposed to tell you this on my live, but Chipotle, they got that chili lime chips. Oh my God, I got the best Chipotle bowl order.
4: What up, Shawty?
8: You know what it is, man. It's what's going on every day. It's crazy, and it's coming up.
0: Make sure y'all stick around. Young Jack in the Streets Morning Takeover. Louisville.

0: Good morning. I'm Olivia Russell with Wave News. Here are some of your top headlines. Jeffersonville's police chief is now clearing the air after reports that arrests were made in the case of a 16-year-old girl fatally shot at a JCPS bus stop in Louisville last week. Chief Michael McVoy confirmed LMPD secured a search warrant and officers detained more than one person inside a home, which is standard procedure. He stressed he never confirmed any arrests nor said which crime the warrant was related to. LMPD says they've not made any arrests in the killing of Valley High School student Danity Green. If you know anything about the case, contact the LMPD tip line. Leaders at Fort Knox say a soldier is dead after an accident. The military base says around 10:30 Tuesday morning, engineering equipment fell on the soldier while they were working in the motor pool. That's a facility where service vehicles, equipment, and machinery are maintained. The soldier was flown to U of L Hospital where they died. Their name has not been released. Tickets for the 45th Boo at the Zoo are on sale now. The event transforms the Louisville Zoo into a living storybook with trick-or-treating stops along the way for kids 11 and younger. Costumes are encouraged for both kids and adults, but the grown-ups can't wear masks that cover their entire faces. Boo at the Zoo runs select nights October 1st through the 30th. You can get tickets on the zoo's website. Those are some of your top headlines for Wave News. I'm Olivia Russell.
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17: A heat advisory remains in place across the region through Friday evening as we see highs in the mid to upper 90s for today, tomorrow, and on Friday. For your Thursday and Friday, we do see some isolated rain chances trying to come back then, but we'll get a better chance of showers and thunderstorms on Saturday. From the Wave News Storm Tracking Team, I'm meteorologist Tawana Andrew.
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0: I like her.
1: Good morning, it's your girl, Tisha Campbell. Hey, you gotta listen to the best damn morning show. It's Young Jock and the Streets Morning Takeover. Everybody listens to Young Jock and the Streets Morning Takeover. Let's go.
2: Good morning, Dree Taylor here holding it down with Young Jock and the Streets Morning Takeover. And we have so much to get into in this hour. Keefe D has officially been charged with the murder of Tupac Shakur.
3: Nevada jury has found Dwayne Keefe D. Davis guilty in the murder of Tupac Shakur.
4: It took the jury less than 3 hours to reach that verdict. Guilty of first-degree murder. Prosecutors had told jurors to believe the various statements Davis had made over 30 years admitting to the crime, including a book he published admitting his involvement in Tupac's murder.
2: Singer David is set to stand trial as he loses his top celebrity attorney.
5: The singer known as David lost his high-profile legal team on Monday. His former lead attorney, celebrity lawyer Blair Burt, stunned the court when she said that he would be seeking a public defender for his upcoming murder trial. Shortly afterwards, Nathan Hochman addressed the death penalty.
2: And it looks like Lil Durk is getting financial support from Ye and another major celebrity.
6: I heard Drizzy Drake is paying the bill for whatever Steel is going to charge. So whatever that is, you know, they added Steel on whatever that money is. So if it's $1 million, $2 million, Drake holding it down. That's what I heard. The boy got it.
2: All that and more coming up in this hour. Don't go too far. Young Jack in the Streets Morning Takeover.

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9: When that time comes, you want to be certain your loved ones are treated with the dignity and respect they deserve. Hi, it's Marlise Woods, the Church Lady.

0: Yo, it's the craziest story you'll hear all morning. The crazy report is on right now.
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2: 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You know, they got Skid Row. 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
2: 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And you know I know crazy because I'm crazy, and crazy knows crazy. That's Shouted with my name here with the Crazy Report. 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

0: what they do, y'all. Good morning. It's your girl, Prep TV. Every day, I'm listening to the best damn morning show. Gotta stay tapped into the number one morning show in the city. It's Young Jock in the Streets Morning Takeover. Let's go.
1: Yo, hey, man. When you think things can't get any worse, man, TMZ sat down with this woman who actually was dealing with the 49ers, the fake 49ers player. You know what I'm saying? Dejon Love. You know, they've been calling him the wide deceiver. They say my boy's story fell apart really fast. I want y'all to check this out.
2: Dejon Love is the man who was arrested last week and charged with wire fraud and conspiracy to commit wire fraud. The guy who's claimed to be a member of the 49ers as he was, according to law enforcement, trying to get money, scam money out of women that he met online. Joining us right now on the phone is a woman named Kara. Did you buy it at any point?
3: Personally, for me, I noticed he wasn't on the roster very quickly because I feel like that's the first thing you should do.
2: Why was it an end of story right there?
3: Because I live for the plot. And so, like, I do like to entertain things, unfortunately, and see how far they go.
2: So did you ask, so when you very smartly went and searched and did not see Dejon Love's name on the roster for the 49ers, did you question him about that? And what did he say?
3: I did, and he sent me a 5-minute voice message breaking down NFL contracts. And he claimed because he had a thumb injury that he couldn't pass the wellness part of the contract, so he couldn't be on the official roster, but he's still with the team.
2: Did you call BS on him? Did you just ghost him? What'd you do?
3: So I ran a background check on him after he tried to pressure me to send him $1,000 and got really upset with me when I refused. And that's when I kind of saw he had previous charges, and I don't remember exactly what they were, but it was something along the lines of, like, theft and like robbery. And I was like, why would a person who comes from generational wealth get charged with robbery? So I kind of just stopped responding, but he'd hit me up every so few months and be like, hey, let's go on a shopping spree. Hey, baby, did you forget about me? And all these things. But I just didn't entertain it after that because I was like, something, you're obviously full of crap.
1: Miss Anika, would you go that far as doing background checks and all that?
4: I wouldn't even have entertained that foolishness. That's so crazy.
1: Well, see, here's the difference. A black woman may not. I don't know. I'm just, it's my opinion.
4: Black fools out there.
1: It is, but I'm just saying, a black woman may not look at a football player as somebody she's going to invest her money in because it's supposed to be the other way around. Now, these white women, that's who all he's dated in this situation. Seems like they look at it like, well, you know what? He might be my, you know, success story. You know what I'm saying? I'm going to send him a little $6,000.
5: Yeah, but y'all, this ain't nothing but what happened to me all over again. I got scammed just like this, came in posing as they were rich and trying to get what I got and see they wolves in me. And I end up in a messed up situation.
1: Man, that's terrible. Miss Shanika, what you got coming up, man?
4: Well, coming up inside the Word on the Streets news, Keefe D has been charged with the murder of Tupac Shakur. Also, singer David loses his top attorney, and it looks like Lil Durk is getting financial support from some of his celebrity friends. All that and more coming up in less than 10 minutes.
1: Yeah, it's Young Jock in the Streets Morning Takeover. It's time to get into sports in the streets with DJ Swin.
6: In the NFL, Odell Beckham Jr. speaks out after making the New York Giants roster after being inactive for several years.
7: I had those tears when I got back to the hotel after figuring out, you know, I'm going to be here and I have an opportunity to rewrite some of the last bit of the chapter. I just know I'm going to give my all, but something I was very happy about.
6: Yesterday, Naomi Osaki took the U.S. Open stage in New York City. She wins her match as well as pays a tribute to NBA great Allen Iverson.
8: He's a trailblazer. He's also someone that I look up to a lot because he's done a lot in fashion, but he's shifted the whole conversation around clothes in sports and also just expressing yourself through style.
9: My tribute to Iverson, I really like him a lot. And Nike said basketball, so I said, okay, you want basketball? I'll give you basketball.
6: That's right, Naomi. Nike said, just do it. Yesterday in baseball, the Chicago Cubs defeat the Brewers 17-3. And you want to know how they did it?
10: And 9 homers Cubs in a game for the Cubs.
6: That's sports from the streets. I'm DJ Swin. I'm your DJ with the $1 million smile. Go Dogs.
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0: 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In the Streets Morning Takeover with your on-the-go traffic update.
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2: Halfway there, Louisville. We're starting off with a slow spot here on the westbound lanes at the Waters Inn, trying to get over to I-65. There are ramps to I-65 have activity, I believe, on the left shoulder. You're getting through here, but you'll need to be careful because there's a lot of work for this crash. 65, a little sluggish northbound toward Crittenden Drive as you get in toward the 65 Central Corridor. Lane restrictions. Now, southbound I-65 down to the Snyder's, got a stall on the right shoulder. Snyder eastbound past I-65, a stall here to the side, too. I'm Libby Kay with 502 Traffic.
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12: A heat advisory remaining in place for today with highs in the upper 90s, but feeling like closer to 105 at times. For tonight, we'll have clear skies, but not cooling down a whole lot, only seeing lows in the 70s. Tomorrow, more of that sunshine and heat will be back in our forecast. From the Wave News Storm Tracking Team, I'm meteorologist Tawana Andrew.
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1: All right, let's get inside this Word on the Streets news, and we have to talk. Keefe D, he has been found guilty for the murder of Tupac Shakur.
2: Nevada jury has found Dwayne Keefe D. Davis guilty in the murder of Tupac Shakur.
3: We, the jury in the above entitled case, find the defendant Dwayne Keefe Davis as follows. Count one, murder with use of a deadly weapon. Guilty of first degree murder with use of a deadly weapon, dated this 31st day of August 2026.
4: It took the jury less than 3 hours to reach that verdict. Guilty of first degree murder. Prosecutors had told jurors to believe the various statements Davis had made over 30 years admitting to the crime, including a book he published admitting his involvement in Tupac's murder.
1: What a stupid person. He has to be one of the stupidest people in history. And I am just going to go on record and say we all know that the murder of Tupac Shakur was way bigger than a Keefe D or anybody. I feel like they've always known what had happened, but other people participated in it. But at the end of the day, he's the fall guy because he was stupid enough for 30 years to talk about his part in the murder.
5: Well, I don't think he's that stupid. I think David is stupider. At least it took him 30 years to catch him. David, it took him as soon as he put the album out.
1: Well, we're not talking about who's stupider, but let's get into David, who lead defense attorney said that she was up out of there because it is not looking good for this man at all. But hold on, he went to David's story. Keefe D will be sentenced on October the 13th. Now let's talk about singer David as he loses his top attorney.
6: The singer known as David lost his high-profile legal team on Monday. His former lead attorney, celebrity lawyer Blair Burke, stunned the court when she said that he would be seeking a public defender for his upcoming murder trial. Shortly afterwards, Nathan Hochman addressed the death penalty, something the singer still faces.
7: The last thing that will have to be decided, and that's a decision by myself as a district attorney, is whether or not we'll be seeking the death penalty in this case.
1: Whoa. This is, oh my God. I let me just go to another story, because David needs to be hung. I'm not saying that about it. Like, he needs to be hung. He needs to be fried. He needs to be something. Because what he did to that little girl was just unfair. Wow. Looks like Dirk is getting financial support for some of his celebrity friends.
8: Drizzy Drake. I heard Drizzy Drake is paying the bill for whatever Steel is going to charge. So whatever that is, you know, they added Steel on whatever that money is. So if it's $1 million, $2 million, Drake holding it down. That's what I heard. The boy got it.
1: All right. Is Dirk coming home? I don't know.
5: But he still got other charges right after that he's got to go right after this. He's got those other charges that are still waiting.
9: In Atlanta.
5: There's some heavy charges.
1: Well, he got the money to fund it. I'm sure Brian Steele's going to handle his Atlanta case, too. Great. All right. Well, we'll be keeping up with this trial as something new develops every single day with the little Dirk trial. All right, that is the Word on the Streets news. I am Ms. Shanika. You guys can follow me at Ms. Shanika and follow us at Streets Morning Takeover. And it's all being brought to you by Amy Witherite at 1-800-TRUCK-WRECK.
5: Thank you, Ms. Shanika. Now, I want to ask y'all this because y'all was having a little argument in the studio about a post we saw where this couple was expecting their guests to pay for their plate at their wedding reception. Mm-hmm. And it's just kind of crazy to hear how everybody had a different angle on it. So I just want to know, is it fair for a couple to charge their guests for their plate at their wedding reception? Now, Ms. Shanika, do you mind repeating what you said?
1: First of all, congratulations on your little wedding and everything, but I will not be paying for no plate at your wedding. I will send you a gift from your registry, but I mean, congratulations on your love once again, but I'm not paying for my plate. I'm not doing it. I don't care enough about anybody's wedding to do so. Such a thing.
5: Okay, so if you go to a wedding, do they have to have a reception?
1: No.
5: Okay, but if you go to somebody's wedding and they don't have a reception, 9 times out of 10, you're going to go play somewhere.
1: Or
5: and pay.
1: If they even say you can come to the wedding, but if you don't pay for your plate, you can't come to the reception. I just go to the wedding part. And then I've contributed my gift. And then I will just leave because I, yeah.
5: Yeah. See, we find it weird because culturally and traditionally, we don't do that. But in other cultures, man, that's what they do. They're going to come drop it. I know. Because that's why y'all spend all the money on trying to look good coming to my wedding.
1: Exactly.
5: Instead of blessing me and my bride to be.
1: I'm trying to tell you to fall in love and get married.
5: That's on you, ain't it? Hey, man. Hey, we want to know this morning, is it fair for a couple to charge their guests for their plate at the wedding reception? Call us up 1-844-986-4562. We want to hear from you this morning. Young Jock in the Streets Morning Takeover.
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let's get the party started. See you at the bar, you was hardly talking. That's when I knew that your heart was scarring. Friends to lovers need a part to star in. Like, wait, babe, let me ask your pardon.

0: Well, members of the jury, I've got your question, and the question is, after many hours of deliberation, we are unable to come to a unanimous decision.
1: All right. Young Jock in the Streets Morning Takeover, Ms. Shanika right here. Now, what you just heard was the judge in this Lindsey Clancy murder trial remains deadlocked after 4 days of deliberation. Now, Judge William Sullivan rejected their initial notice of impasse and instructed the 9 women and 3 men panel to continue negotiating. All right. So this is a mother who is accused of killing her children. It is heading into its 5th day of deliberations today. Now, this is just extremely crazy. We're going to get more into what exactly happened in this trial and the deliberation period and them heading back to court. So definitely keep it locked in right here. More about Lindsey Clancy coming up is Young Jock in the Streets Morning Takeover.
2: Young Jock in the Streets Morning Takeover with me, Miss Shanika, and shout it.
3: Good morning, I'm Olivia Russell with Wave News. Here are some of your top headlines. Jeffersonville's police chief is now clearing the air after reports that arrests were made in the case of a 16-year-old girl fatally shot at a JCPS bus stop in Louisville last week. Chief Michael McVoy confirmed LMPD secured a search warrant and officers detained more than one person inside a home, which is standard procedure. He stressed he never confirmed any arrests nor said which crime the warrant was related to. LMPD says they've not made any arrests in the killing of Valley High School student Danity Green. If you know anything about the case, contact the LMPD tip line. Leaders at Fort Knox say a soldier is dead after an accident. The military base says around 10:30 Tuesday morning, engineering equipment fell on the soldier while they were working in the motor pool. That's a facility where service vehicles, equipment, and machinery are maintained. The soldier was flown to U of L Hospital where they died. Their name has not been released. Tickets for the 45th Boo at the Zoo are on sale now. The event transforms the Louisville Zoo into a living storybook with trick-or-treating stops along the way for kids 11 and younger. Costumes are encouraged for both kids and adults, but the grown-ups can't wear masks that cover their entire faces. Boo at the Zoo runs select nights October 1st through the 30th. You can get tickets on the zoo's website. Those are some of your top headlines for Wave News. I'm Olivia Russell.
4: 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One helped him start a business. The other helped him start a family. 50 years later, Tire Discounters is still owned by Chip's family, living by the golden rule, which means the Wood family treats you like you want to be treated, like family, but without all the bickering, of course.
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5: Listen. Y'all got the streets wanting to take over. Here's the local weather across the
6: A heat advisory remains in place for today with highs in the upper 90s with that heat index between 100 and 105 for the afternoon. For tonight, clear skies as temperatures fall down into the 70s. Tomorrow, still sunny and hot with highs approaching 100 degrees. From the Wave News Storm Tracking Team, I'm meteorologist Tawana Andrew.
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8: Hey, what's up? It's Tyler, and I listen to Young Jock in the Streets Morning Takeover. All right, Young Jock in the Streets Morning Takeover. This morning, we are talking about, man, this mother, Lindsay Clancy. The murder trial is going on right now, and a judge is speaking out after days of deliberation. All right, so the judge William Sullivan, rejected their initial notice of impasse and instructed the 9-woman, 3-man panel to continue negotiating.
9: Well, members of the jury, I've got your question, and the question is, after many hours of deliberation, we are unable to come to a unanimous decision. I brought you back out because I know that this was a long trial. All right. I know there were over 80 witnesses. There were over 300 exhibits. But because of that, I'm going to ask you to go back out, keeping in mind all of the instructions that I gave you, to go out and to continue your deliberations at this time.
8: Oh, wow. This is a tough one. This woman, Lindsay Clancy, was accused of killing her 3 children. Her doctor is claiming that she was in a postpartum psychosis. But what does not make this situation any easier is that a Bronx mother just last week was found not guilty. All right. She had confessed to killing her 2 children at a family shelter in the Bronx back in 2022. And she suffered from postpartum psychosis. Now, the difference in between the cases, this particular mother right here from the Bronx, she basically was smoking marijuana. All right. Instead of taking her prescribed drugs. And then she fatally stabbed her children to death in a bathtub. And so I really think that decision just 1 week ago is influencing this panel of jurors. So we'll see what happens with this deliberation, and definitely keep you up to date. All right. Definitely keep it locked in right here. We have more coming.

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2: Plan for I-71 delays heavy northbound ones trying to get up in toward Buckner. Crash just before LaGrange Road. Now has one left lane squeezing by, but all lanes were stopped. And looks like some southbound heavy onlooker slowdowns too. So LaGrange Road does look like it's a little heavier right now. Ballardsville Road may serve you even better, honestly. Waterston westbound's ramp to southbound I-65. Tractor trailer accident cleanup continues. I think you're getting by here very slowly on the right side. I'm Libby Kay with 502 Traffic.
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3: A heat advisory remains in place across the region through Friday evening as we see highs in the mid to upper 90s for today, tomorrow, and on Friday. For your Thursday and Friday, we do see some isolated rain chances trying to come back then, but we'll get a better chance with showers and thunderstorms on Saturday. From the Wave News Storm Tracking Team, I'm meteorologist Tawana Andrew.
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5: 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Junior Jackson Fighter first, and every day we listen to the best damn morning show. Gotta stay tapped in to the number one morning show in the city. It's Young Jock and the Streets Morning Takeover. Keep it locked.
6: Oh boy.
7: That's right, Young Jock and the Streets Morning Takeover. Miss Shanika right here, and we are locked inside this day dilemma. All right, well, this seems to be a huge one right here, or is it? Trey was talking to Cheyenne. He is trying to get back with her. Now, when Cheyenne got on the phone, she says that Trey sent her a penis pic. Mm-hmm. Trey said it wasn't his peen. And it was a joke he was playing on her. Now, Cheyenne thought it was weird and a little gay. Yes, G-H-E-Y. And to look for penis pics of other guys to send her. Now, Cheyenne also said that the picture was ugly and that Trey said that's the point. Now, Cheyenne thinks he's lying and thinks it's his. Cheyenne said that she can accept an apology in cash and gifts. He said that he can do that and they worked it out. All right. Well, without further ado, what do you think about this date dilemma?
8: Good morning. Girl, that's a red flag. If she know better, she'll do better. All money ain't good money. She better leave that little pum-pum alone.
7: Oh, okay then. So you talking about Cheyenne, Trey sent her a penis picture. Has anyone ever sent you a penis picture?
8: Yes, and I hate that. Girl, they would DM you a picture. They'll say, hey, good morning, and DM the picture. Like, that's just going to make me jump off into a conversation or anything. Like, that's so disgusting to me.
7: Nobody
8: want to see that.
7: Exactly. It's perverted and all the bad intentions. Well, you have a wonderful morning and thank you for calling, okay?
8: You as well. Thank you.
7: All right. Young Jock in the Streets Morning Takeover. Tell us what you think about this date dilemma.
9: She need to get that money and she need to dip out, because what type of grown man sending pictures of somebody else's pole is crazy. And then she got a nurse and I sent her no cash. Yeah, you want to see if she was easy. That's what it was.
7: Mm-hmm. Has anybody ever sent you a penis picture?
9: When I was 18, yeah. They know how to play with me now. I'm 34. Send a cash out.
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0: Sir, it is the top of the hour. We're going to start things off a little like this here, Miss Shanika.
1: Yes, sir.
0: You're already looking at me. I know you want to know what's going on in the world right
1: now. Yes, I would definitely love to know. How did yesterday go? Yes, you were live.
0: Spell off.
1: On the Spell Off on TikTok Live and YouTube, hosted by DC Young Fly. And how did it go?
0: Man, it was amazing. I ain't gonna even hold you, man. That was a real dope concept, man. Congratulations to DC Young Fly and whoever is behind this, because it is actually quite entertaining and it's fulfilling, because you will learn a lot. You will learn what you don't know and what you do know.
1: Okay, well, we're going to hear more about it coming up.
0: Yeah, definitely. We got to talk about it, man. We had some fumbles and some jumbles, but you know what? It was all for a good cause, and, you know, hopefully the people enjoyed it live. So we're going to talk about it coming up in the next break. You know what I'm saying? Just hold on for a second. Just pause. Just chill. Keep it light. Young Jock in the Streets, Morning Takeover.

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1: Good morning, I'm Olivia Russell with Wave News. Here are some of your top headlines. Jeffersonville's police chief is now clearing the air after reports that arrests were made in the case of a 16-year-old girl fatally shot at a JCPS bus stop in Louisville last week. Chief Michael McVoy confirmed LMPD secured a search warrant and officers detained more than one person inside a home, which is standard procedure. He stressed he never confirmed any arrests nor said which crime the warrant was related to. LMPD says they've not made any arrests in the killing of Valley High School student Danity Green. If you know anything about the case, contact the LMPD tip line. Leaders at Fort Knox say a soldier is dead after an accident. The military base says around 10:30 Tuesday morning, engineering equipment fell on the soldier while they were working in the motor pool. That's a facility where service vehicles, equipment, and machinery are maintained. The soldier was flown to U of L Hospital where they died. Their name has not been released. Tickets for the 45th Boo at the Zoo are on sale now. The event transforms the Louisville Zoo into a living storybook with trick-or-treating stops along the way for kids 11 and younger. Costumes are encouraged for both kids and adults, but the grown-ups can't wear masks that cover their entire faces. Boo at the Zoo runs select nights October 1st through the 30th. You can get tickets on the zoo's website. Those are some of your top headlines for Wave News. I'm Olivia Russell.
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11: You know who I can't stand? I can't stand Top Dog. Every time I turn on the radio, I hear him. Now he's on TV. I turned on the TV. I seen a commercial on my TV. He got billboards up everywhere. You can't get away from him. He on the sides of buses. He's everywhere. Now he's sponsoring stuff. You seen it coming down the timeline. Can't get away from him. We get it. Then the guy on the radio, I really hate him. His voice is irritating, it drives me crazy. I be driving, I be trying to snatch the radio out the car when he come on. He irritates me. Then my kids, he got my kids in it. My kids walking around talking about they gonna bite me. Then my dog, looking at him funny like, I'm ready to get rid of you too. Get away from me. Please deliver this message to Top Dog. Tell him whatever point you was trying to prove, you proved it. If you get into an accident, that's who you call.
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0: down a whole lot, only seeing lows in the 70s. Tomorrow, more of that sunshine and heat will be back in our forecast. From the Wave News Storm Tracking Team, I'm meteorologist Tawana Andrew.
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2: Good morning, y'all. 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It's my boy, Young Jock, and the Streets Morning Takeover. 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
4: What's up? It's your favorite baddie, Natalie Nunn, and I'm an educated baddie. I'm smart. I'm the CEO baddie, so you already know I'm not going to take no L's out here. And I think, like, I'm going up against Young Jock. Like, I'm going to hold you. I don't even know who the f*** he is.
5: Yes, sir. Yours truly in the building. Young J.O.C., everybody's favorite cousin. And I am prepared to compete against Natalie Nunn. You know, I'm not saying that my team is full of rocket scientists and molecular engineers. Am I scared? Nah, we got this in the bag by a long shot. So prepare yourselves for a very entertaining evening because I am in the building.
6: Man, yeah. So, Miss Shanika, you know, with all your side-eyeing going on, right? On Spell Off Live yesterday. Very, very dope setup situation. It's crazy. I get up there, man, and I don't know. It was just like one thing after another. So that was a challenge with me and Natalie Nunn, right?
7: Did she recognize you after she seen you? Because she said she didn't know you. And I don't even like you, but I know she was just flexing. She has to know who you are.
6: Of course Natalie knows her. I mean, if you see her when she's saying it, you know she's playing.
7: Oh, come okay. On.
6: But it was interesting because there was some inconsistencies in a few things. So when I was trying to hit the button, my button would never light up and hers would. I'm like, and my hand is on it. And I'm like, I'm pressing it before the picture even come up so I can win it. And it's still lighting up. And we're noticing that throughout the game.
7: Brokes it. Go ahead.
6: I can't say that.
7: Brokes it.
6: I won't say that.
7: Well, I'm going to say it.
6: I will
7: brokes
6: say
7: it.
6: That was a malfunction somewhere in my mind. But anyway, when it got to me, I spelled most of my words right. And I got to one word.
7: And
6: at that point, I don't know how I did. It just happened, man.
3: All right, Young Jock. It's on you. Here we go. Your six-letter word is shriek.
6: Who?
3: Shriek.
6: Oh.
3: Shriek. A loud, high, piercing cry.
6: Oh, a shriek.
3: Yeah.
6: S-H-R-E-I-K.
3: Are you locking that in?
8: It's actually not.
3: Come on now, you locking that in?
6: I'm going with it, I mean.
3: Hit the button then. Ah, before E, except after C, you wrong.
6: That's wrong.
8: Thank God, let's get a point.
3: S-H-R-I-E-K.
9: Add all the letters.
6: Yeah, heaven, I was like, but at that point, you know what, man? It didn't even matter to me anymore because I was having so much fun. I was really exhausted. Can't hold you.
7: Who won?
6: Their team won.
7: So you lost.
6: Well, listen, we had a girl on the team.
7: Who was on your team?
6: Myself, Ryan, this guy named Mike, and this girl.
7: Who is Ryan?
6: My man's Ryan, man, the comedian.
7: Oh.
6: I'm going to tell you, though, listen. So the girl got up there. It was her time to say it. It was a picture of a pair. It's an emoji spell. It's a picture of a pair. And a set of dice. And she just looked at it. We like, say something. The word is paradise. But she's just looking at it. We like, just say something. She's like, we like, you got to say something. She don't say that. We lose the point.
7: So you can't even pick your teammates.
6: Nah, it don't work like that. You kind of just, it's kind of like being born into a family. You just end up there.
7: All right.
6: But it was fun, though. It was really good, man. DC Young Fly definitely got something on his hands with that, man.
7: All right. So $10,000 was won in the name of charitable donations.
6: Yeah, it was dope, man. It was real fun, though.
7: All right. Well, congratulations to you.
10: Oh, don't worry. We got more. Plenty more.
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1: Let's ride.
2: Still trying to upright and remove the tractor trailer involved in this crash that keeps the westbound Watterson ramp to southbound I-65 closed. Westbound Watterson is sluggish as you're coming over toward Poplar level, so you may want to take that north. Even Newburgh Road seems to be a bit heavier right now. We got a new crash northbound I-65 approaching Grade Lane. Reports the center lane is blocked. It is pretty jammed up on the approach. Major crawl northbound 71. Only the left lane gets by as you're approaching LaGrange Road with the crash. Crestwood is packed with additional volume. I'm Libby Kay with 502 Traffic.

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19: A heat advisory remains in place for today with highs in the upper 90s with that heat index between 100 and 105 for the afternoon. For tonight, clear skies as temperatures fall down into the 70s. Tomorrow, still sunny and hot with highs approaching 100 degrees. From the Wave News Storm Tracking Team, I'm meteorologist Tawana Andrew.
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26: Sade.
25: Sade, what's happening? What's happening? What you calling up here for? You want to be smarter than me?
26: I want to see if I'm smarter than you, Doc. I love you to death, but let's see.
25: Hey, you know what? I love you, too, and because I love

0: you. I may let you appear to be smarter. How about that? Miss Shanika gonna take it from here, all right?
1: Thank you so much. I appreciate it.
0: You're welcome.
2: Okay, so you have 10 seconds to answer each question. The first person to get all three questions correctly will be the winner. You guys cannot answer each other's question, and you have to listen for the whole question and potential answers before you can answer the question. And finally, I am not repeating any questions or potential answers, okay?
1: Okay.
2: All right, Sade, here is your first question. What is the second most popular language in the world? Is it A, Spanish, B, French, or C, Mandarin?
1: I'm gonna go with Spanish.
2: Is that your final answer?
1: Yes.
2: All right, that is incorrect. Jack.
0: I'm gonna go with French.
2: Is that your final answer?
0: But man, there's a lot of more people, man, but I'm gonna go with French.
2: Okay. Well, it is Mandarin, and both of you guys are incorrect. All right. Young Jock, what country gifted the Statue of Liberty to America? Is it A, England, B, Mexico, or C, France?
0: I think it was France.
2: You are correct. Sade, what country is Mount Everest in? Is it A, Afghanistan, B, Nepal and Tibet, or C, India?
1: I'm not doing it. I'm
2: going to
1: say B.
2: You are correct.
1: Okay.
2: Young Jack.
0: Yes.
2: How is the color white white? Is it A, it reflects every color, B, it absorbs every color, or C, white is a natural color?
0: White reflects every color.
2: You are correct. Shot A, what does CPR stand for? A, cut, pop, retrieve, B, cardiopulmonary and resuscitation, or C, cardiac pulsary revival?
1: C. B.
2: You are correct. All right, you guys are tied. Young Jock.
0: Yes.
2: What temperature in Celsius does ice turn into water? Is it A, 32, B, 0, or C, 50?
0: Celsius is 30 degrees different, or is it 20 degrees different?
2: What's Celsius, your answer?
0: Because Fahrenheit, the numbers look different. I'm going to go with the first one.
3: I'm going
0: the other way. We're going 50. Fahrenheit, because in Fahrenheit is, well, Fahrenheit.
2: Is that your final answer?
0: Because in Fahrenheit, we see.
2: What's your final answer?
0: In Fahrenheit, ice freezes at 32.
2: Okay, what's your final answer?
0: I said, what? Answer, well, I said 50.
2: All right, that is incorrect. Sade.
1: I'm going to go with A.
2: Girl, that is incorrect. That is incorrect. All right, but Sade, if you get this right, you will be the winner.
1: Okay.
2: What material are streets made out of? Is it A, asphalt, B, coal, or C, rocks?
1: Oh my God.
2: Sade, get it together now. Come on, you know this.
1: I'm gonna go with
3: three.
1: I'm wrong. Oh, God. I don't know.
2: You are wrong. Young Jock. You are correct. You are the winner. I'm sorry, Sade.
1: Good job, Doc. Good
0: thank
1: job.
0: You, thank you.
2: I thought it's you was okay, going to have that okay, one, though, Sade.
4: I still love y'all. I started to say A, but I wasn't sure.
0: It's all good.
2: Well, you did your thing. Thank you so much for calling
4: thank
2: and
4: you.
2: Participating.
0: That's love, man.
4: Thank
0: we'll
4: you.
0: Catch you later.
4: Can I get my baby a shout out?
0: You
4: happy
0: sure
4: birthday,
0: can. Go ahead.
2: Happy birthday.
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0: No.
1: I'ma give you something you won't forget, but you remember me.
2: Good morning, it's your girl Claressa the Gwo Shields, 19-time world champion, 2-time Olympic gold medalist, 3-time undisputed, 4-time undisputed champion, the best pound-for-pound female fighter in the world. Hey, you gotta listen to the best damn morning show. I'm talking about the number one morning show in the city. It's Young Jock and the Streets Morning Takeover.
0: That's right. It's early, but guess what? We rocking with you, man. Miss Shanika.
3: Yep.
0: So, of course, a few days in now, Clarissa Shields showed her vocal ability.
3: Oh, your best friend Clarissa Shields showed her vocals to the Shade Room.
0: Why are you so shady?
3: Because you're shady.
0: Why are you?
3: I'm shady because you're shady.
0: Why am I shady?
3: I mean, that's your best friend, so your best friend can sing. Are you gonna put her on a song?
0: So now she's my best friend.
3: Yeah,
0: you know what,
3: her and Shawty actually.
0: You know what? I love Clarissa Shields.
3: I know you do. You should.
0: I love you too.
3: No, don't love me.
0: Oh, I can't love you and Clarissa at the same time?
3: I don't even know you.
0: We family.
3: I just work with you.
0: Okay. Well, anyway. Clarissa wanted to show her vocal ability while on the Shade Room. And she's saying better than Miss Shanika. Let's see.
4: You must.

0: Only Logica. You must try to ignore that it means more than that. Oh, what's a love got to do? Got to do with it. Woo! What's a love but a secondhand emotion? What's a love got to do? Got to do with it. Who needs a heart when a heart can be broken?
1: Whoa. I mean, listen. At the end of the day, let me tell you why I love Clarissa. Because I really feel like she don't be putting no cut on it. If it's what it is, it's just what it is. Like,
2: well, the question was, if you weren't a world, middleweight champion, whatever, what do you think you would be great at? What would your career be? And she said either a WNBA player or she would be a background singer.
1: Well, we laugh at it, but we don't know. We don't know. It could have worked for her. We don't know.
2: Who the hell is she going to be background singer for?
1: Listen. I'm pretty sure when she was a little girl and she told people that she was going to fight and be a fighter, and I'm pretty sure people were like, oh, okay.
2: Well, somebody will put her in a studio and put her in the background somewhere.
0: You must understand through the touch of your hand makes my

0: sidetracked.
1: Tina is rolling in the grave right now.
2: Man.
1: Rolling.
2: Well,
1: in the grave.
2: You know
1: right
2: what?
1: Now.
2: I like Larissa's energy, man. I'm not even mad. She just be herself, man. She ain't trying to impress nobody.
1: Well, who else is trying to be somebody other than themselves?
2: A lot of people.
1: Oh, okay.
2: We're going to get into some sports. We're going to get out the shade right now, man. Let's get into sports with Swin. Let's go.
3: Yeah, it's Young Jock in the Streets Morning Takeover. It's time to get into sports in the streets with DJ Swin.
4: Yo, guys, the first game of the 2026 NFL regular season between the New England Patriots and the Seattle Seahawks is on Wednesday, September 9th. Tap in at 8:20 p.m. for kickoff. I'm moving you to football, soccer. Argentina superstar Lionel Messi announced that he's retiring from his country's national team.
5: Writing, quote, "It was a decision that hurt and still hurts deep down, but I understand that the time has come. I always fought and left everything on the field for this jersey to bring you joy and make you feel proud to be Argentine through football." Messi's career highlights with Argentina include one World Cup trophy in 2022 and two runner-up medals in 2014 and 2026. He also won the Golden Ball in 2014 and 2022.
4: In the NCAA, SEC Tennessee's football head coach Josh took time at his press conference to honor the late Dolly Parton with a special orange and white butterfly helmet sticker featuring her name in the center for the entire 2026 season.
6: The queen of East Tennessee, and she means a lot to the people across this country, but certainly here inside the state of Tennessee. We'll be wearing a sticker patch on the back of our helmet to recognize her accomplishments and everything that she's meant and had an impact here on Tennessee.
4: Wrapping things up with Major League Baseball, the St. Louis Cardinals bats were exploding in L.A. They hammered the Dodgers 13-8.
7: A laser beam, line drive.
4: That's sports from the streets. I'm DJ Swin. I'm your DJ with the $1 million smile. Go Dogs.
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1: Turn it up.

0: All right, let's get inside this Word on the Streets news. All right, Keefe D says that he will appeal the Tupac murder verdict as the judge sets the October 13th sentencing.
1: Case to the Department of Parole and Probation, preparation of PSI. Set it down for sentencing on the following date.
2: That's October 13th at 10:30.
1: Given the jury's verdict at this time, I'm going to hold Mr. Davis with no bail. We'll begin with this.
3: Excuse me.
1: Yes, sir.
3: I want stuff back from the computers, all the phones, everything.
1: Okay.
3: And I would like to appeal this matter.
1: Of course. There will be an appeal, but that happens after sentencing. You can talk about evidence that needs to be returned.
0: He need to appeal his brain cells. Didn't you write a book and do countless interviews about how you played a part in this man being murdered and you want to waste taxpayers' dollars again? Are you out of your mind, Keefe D? Anyway, I wish you what you deserve. Anyherp, let's talk about Kanye West. He is going to have a time as his ex-employee wants a judge to block rapper's unsound mind in defense discrimination lawsuit. All right. Well, it is not looking good at all for Kanye West, who is being sued by his old employee. But I cannot forget the one time that I really thought that Kanye was insane when he said this.
4: When you hear about slavery for 400 years, for 400 years, that sounds like a choice. Like, you was there for 400 years and it's all of y'all?
0: Boy, stop it. Now, according to documents obtained by TMZ, Benjamin Pravo, who worked at Kanye West Donda Academy back in 2021, is asking the judge to block it. Basically, this person is also pointing out that Kanye West's own deposition as evidence undercutting the insanity claim when asked whether he felt he was not himself around the time he ran the Donda school. He said, no, I think that was close to me being myself, but people change though. Adding that sometimes I intend to do good and still end up in a deposition. So we'll see how everything plays out with Kanye West. And we got to get to this. Lizzo shares a message after a judge dismisses the sexual harassment lawsuit against her touring company and former wardrobe staffer.
5: A federal judge on Tuesday dismissed a lawsuit brought by a former wardrobe designer against the singer and rapper Lizzo, accusing her and her touring company of sexual and racial harassment and disability discrimination. The ruling was announced by Judge Fernando L. Ayanle Rocha of United States District Court in Los Angeles. The lawsuit also asserted that a backstage manager had sent a photo graphically depicting male genitalia to a group chat that included the plaintiff, tour management, and other crew members, and that Lizzo's management had responded to it with humor in a way that encouraged an unsafe, sexually charged workplace culture.
0: All right, so Lizzo did post without saying words. Today, I'm relieved to announce that I have won the case against me and my touring company, Big Girl Touring. She also went on to say that the girl never even met her at all. All right. Well, anyway, and that it's been dismissed. And I would just want to give you an update on what's going on with Lionel Richie. Now, Lionel checked himself into a hospital and he remains hospitalized in ICU for ongoing cardiac issues. Now, if you can remember, the people was mad at Lionel because he said, we've been doing this, referring to the Usher and Chris Brown tour. We just didn't go to jail for it. So then somebody pulled out that Chris Brown voodoo doll and channeled that energy to Lionel, and now he is in ICU. Yeah, I think that's what happened. Sometimes you just gotta shut up and let the young people do what they do, old people. That is the Word on the Streets news. I am Miss Shanika. You guys can follow me at Miss Shanika and follow us at Streets Morning Takeover. And it's all being brought to you by Amy Witherite at 1-800-TRUCK-RACK.
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0: to the best damn morning show. Gotta stay tapped into the number one morning show in the city. 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
1: Good morning, Dre Taylor here with Young Jock and the Streets Morning Takeover, and we have so much to get into in this hour. Dwayne Keefe D says he will appeal the Tupac murder verdict.
2: Case to the Department of Parole and Probation, preparation of PSI, set down for sentencing on the following date.
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4: And I would like to appeal this matter.
2: Of course, there will be an appeal, but that happens after sentencing.
1: Kanye West may not be able to plead insanity in his ex's employee's discrimination case.
5: When you hear about slavery for 400 years, for 400 years, that sounds like a choice.
1: And Lizzo scores a big win against her former wardrobe staffer.
6: A federal judge on Tuesday dismissed a lawsuit brought by a former wardrobe designer against the singer and rapper Lizzo, accusing her and her touring company of sexual and racial harassment and disability discrimination. The ruling was announced by Judge Fernando L. Ayanle Rocha of United States District Court in Los Angeles.
1: All that and more. Don't go too far, Young Jock and the Streets. Morning to take over.
7: Young Jock and the Streets. Morning to take over. We up on B96.5.
8: Good morning, I'm Olivia Russell with Wave News. Here are some of your top headlines. Jeffersonville's police chief is now clearing the air after reports that arrests were made in the case of a 16-year-old girl fatally shot at a JCPS bus stop in Louisville last week. Chief Michael McVoy confirmed LMPD secured a search warrant and officers detained more than one person inside a home, which is standard procedure. He stressed he never confirmed any arrests nor said which crime the warrant was related to. LMPD says they've not made any arrests in the killing of Valley High School student Danity Green. If you know anything about the case, contact the LMPD tip line. Leaders at Fort Knox say a soldier is dead after an accident. The military base says around 10:30 Tuesday morning, engineering equipment fell on the soldier while they were working in the motor pool. That's a facility where service vehicles, equipment, and machinery are maintained. The soldier was flown to U of L Hospital where they died. Their name has not been released. Tickets for the 45th Boo at the Zoo are on sale now. The event transforms the Louisville Zoo into a living storybook with trick-or-treating stops along the way for kids 11 and younger. Costumes are encouraged for both kids and adults, but the grown-ups can't wear masks that cover their entire faces. Boo at the Zoo runs select nights October 1st through the 30th. You can get tickets on the zoo's website. Those are some of your top headlines for Wave News. I'm Olivia Russell.
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2: Westbound Waterston struggles continue. New crash at the ramp to Preston Highway partially blocks that up. The ramp to southbound I-65 now all clear from that early morning crash, but we got a new one here that's actually causing more delay back toward Poplar level. So you may want to use that to get around here. 71 northbound still inching, trying to get beyond LaGrange Road. Only the left lane gets by. Folks have been working through Crestwood, Ballardsville Road, and LaGrange Road. Very full. I'm Libby Kay with 502 Traffic.
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13: 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Here's your local weather across Kentucky.
14: A heat advisory remaining in place for today with highs in the upper 90s, but feeling like closer to 105 at times. For tonight, we'll have clear skies, but not cooling down a whole lot, only seeing lows in the 70s. Tomorrow, more of that sunshine and heat will be back in our forecast. From the Wave News Storm Tracking Team, I'm meteorologist Tawana Andrew.
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15: Hey, I want to let y'all know, man, Southside Day is coming up Sunday, September the 6th. Can't wait to see you there from 2 to 8, Wolf Creek Amphitheater. We got plenty of protection, plenty of police for the family. Bring the kids out, plenty of giveaways. We got foods, all types of activations. Just, this is for the community. You know what I'm saying? If y'all done been, y'all know how we get down to it. In the city of South Pools, and it goes down. Miss Shanika, what's up, man?
16: What up? Bye, y'all. Y'all have a wonderful rest of your day.
15: That part, what she said. We'll catch you later, gang. Keep it locked. Young Jock in the Streets Morning Takeover.
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And y'all, I had a long night. And no, I wasn't out doing Taco Tuesday. I told you I wasn't fooling with that lettuce because of that parasite. But I was outside. So I'll talk to y'all a little later about that during the show. And I've also got to talk to y'all about the giveaways and events we got going on. So make sure you keep it locked right here.

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0: Okay, so that was rude of me. I didn't even say good morning. So good morning to the 502. It's your bestie Kid and Mogul right here holding you down on B96.5. Like, I know I've been tired, but it's still Wednesday. We're halfway through the week. It's hump day. So that's something to look forward to, right? Anyway, look, I got your favorite hits on the way. So make sure you keep it locked right here. We're going to talk about some events and giveaways. Also, it's B96.5, your number one for hip hop.
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1: We going to the airport. She been following this dude on Instagram.
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1: Influencer, whatever, your little bodybuilder. Mm-hmm. Dude at the airport, too. So when she see him, she flipped the hell out like a groupie. Like, I'm like, bro, what? I'm talking about screaming. I'm trying to tell her, like, hey, it's time to get on the plane while you over there trying to be a goofy.
3: When I saw him at the airport, it was just a complete shock because I've never saw him in person. So, yeah, I guess I did stare out.
4: Do you feel you were doing too much in that moment?
3: I might have, but I was trying to get a reaction.
5: Well, I fanned out over Fantasia one time with my girlfriend I had at the time. And she had an attitude all night. She was like, oh, you all on her stuff? I'm like, no, I'm not. And then she just kept on talking. I just turned around and said, if you don't want me, then don't talk to me.
0: Ha ha ha!

It's Belly Gang, Cushington, 21 Savage. What the going right here on B96.5. I don't know if y'all seen that recent video of him. He was caught in the wheelchair assistance lane.

0: And at the airport, if you know, you know, some people get in those wheelchairs to try to skip the line. But come on now, let's save them for people who actually need them and just get the pre-check. You got too much money now. And I even have pre-check. Come on. But look, we got more music on the way right here. Keep it locked. It's number one for hip.
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1: Yeah. Okay, let me tell y'all why I was so tired. I actually did a last minute adventure last night and went to go see Kehlani. And I enjoyed every single moment of it. But y'all, I didn't get home until like 1 a.m. So yes, your bestie is very sluggish today. But we gonna do what it do, okay? We got more of the hottest hits on the way right here. It's B96.5.

let's get the party started. See you at the bar, you was hardly talking. That's when I knew that your heart was scarring. 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
1: Yes, sir. According to this flyer here, it says that you are going to be on this spell off tonight live, and you didn't think to tell us. I want to hear you spell broccoli.
0: B-R-O-C-A-L-L-I.
1: Nope.
0: Hi, hey, Young Jock in the Streets Morning Takeover. How did I do?
2: Jock, I love you so much. But you can't spell, Jock. You can't spell. You better be doing better tonight. Now, I'm going to be watching you. You struggle with broccoli, Jock. Broccoli.
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5: 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Now he's on TV. I turned on the TV. I seen a commercial on my TV. He got billboards up everywhere. You can't get away from him. He on the sides of buses. He's everywhere. Now he's sponsoring stuff. You seen it coming down the timeline. Can't get away from him. We get it. Then the guy on the radio, I really hate him. His voice is irritating. It drives me crazy. I be driving, I be trying to snatch the radio out the car when he come on. He irritates me. Then my kids, he got my kids in it. My kids walking around talking about they gonna bite me. Then my dog, looking at him funny like, I'm ready to get rid of you too. Get away from me. Please deliver this message to Top Dog. Tell him whatever point you was trying to prove, you proved it. If you get into an accident, that's who you call.
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2: 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Mm-hmm. Dude at the airport, too. So when she see him, she flipped the hell out like a groupie. 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I'm trying to tell her, like, hey, it's time to get on the plane while you over there trying to be a groupie.
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5: 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And she had an attitude all night. She was like, oh, you all on her stuff? I'm like, no, I'm not. And then she just kept on talking. I just turned around and said, if you don't want me, then don't talk to me.
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0: can't stand Top Dog. Every time I turn on the radio, I hear, now he's on TV. I turned on the TV. I seen a commercial on my TV. He got billboards up everywhere. You can't get away from him. He on the sides of buses. He's everywhere. Now he's sponsoring stuff. You seen it coming down the timeline. Can't get away from him. We get it. Then the guy on the radio, I really hate him. His voice is irritating. It drives me crazy. I be driving. I be trying to snatch the radio out the car when he come on. He irritates me. Then my kids. He got my kids in it. My kids walking around talking about they gonna bite me. Then my dog. Looking at him funny like, I'm ready to get rid of you too. Get away from me. Please deliver this message to Top Dog. Tell him whatever point you was trying to prove, you proved it. If you get into an accident, that's who you call. Top Dog Law.
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For real. Yeah. Anytime I hear this song, I think about that video of him getting his hair braided and the hairdresser braiding his hair and staring at us the whole time. Like, just trying to look sexy. And I'm like, girl, it does not take that long to do 4 braids. It was so bad, little baby said he's not going back to her. If you didn't see the video, just go on Instagram, Facebook, anywhere, and just type in little baby's hairdresser. I promise you the video will pop up. It's hilarious. 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

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Also, have y'all heard the remix to this song right here? If you haven't, look, I might have to talk about it in my hottest entertainment news the next go around. 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We'll nominate a high school student who is doing an exceptional job so they can get some tickets to see Bryson Tiller when he comes here to the 502. We got more music on the way right here. Keep it locked.

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You can see it on her Instagram. But once again, congratulations to Tyla. 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
1: Yes, sir. According to this flyer here, it says that you are going to be on this spell off tonight live, and you didn't think to tell us. 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
0: B-R-O-C-A-L-L-I.
1: Nope.
0: Hi, right, Young Jock in the Streets Morning Takeover. How did I do?
2: 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But you can't spell, Jock. You can't spell. You better be doing better tonight. Now, I'm going to be watching you. You struggle with broccoli, Jock. Broccoli.
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1: We going to the airport. She been following this dude on Instagram. Influencer, mm-hmm. or whatever, your little bodybuilder. Mm-hmm. The dude at the airport, too. So when she see him, she flipped the hell out like a groupie. Like, I'm like, bro, what the I'm talking about screaming. I'm trying to tell her, like, hey, it's time to get on the plane while you over there trying to be a groupie.
2: When I saw him at the airport, it was just a complete shock because I've never saw him in person. So, yeah, I guess I did spaz out.
3: Do you feel you were doing too much in that moment?
2: I might have, but I was trying to get a reaction.
4: Well, I fanned out over Fantasia one time with my girlfriend I had at the time. And she had an attitude all night. She was like, oh, you all on her stuff? I'm like, no, I'm not. And then she just kept on talking. I just turned around and said, if you don't want

0: 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But before I do, let me leave you with this mogul quote. 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
2: Yeah.

Because major shout out to my girl Kay the Mogul for passing the torch, friend. V96.5, your favorite girl, Bella Brady. Altitude, what's up? What's happening? How you feeling on your Wednesday? Women Crush Your Wednesday. Let's turn it up on this nice Wednesday. You want some money? I got that. You need some tickets? I got that too. Okay. So let's kick it till 7 o'clock, okay? V96.

Baby, it is September. September 2nd, to be exact, and you ain't took no vacation yet. 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We have your Catch Flights, Not Feelings, kicking off on Monday, okay, friends? 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Okay, so you can pick somewhere in California if you feel like you want to go to Florida.

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1: I like this one, Fred. It's with Doja Cat. Okay. Okay. Yeah.
0: Fred, today is your day. I am so ready to celebrate you. 502-795-1965. Text me those birthday shout outs. Or if you know somebody celebrating their day, 502-795-1965. I got a little something that I want to do. Coming up right after this song, I'm going to shout them out. B96.
2: 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That's when I knew that your heart was scarring. 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
4: To all of my Virgos, happy birthday. But today, happy birthday goes out to Derica Williams. Happy birthday to Pretty T. Happy birthday to Cameron Brown. Happy birthday to Kevin Savage. Happy birthday to Leslie Marie. Happy birthday to Jasmine Dunn. Happy birthday to Carl Thomas. Not that Carl Thomas. It was the... Okay, not that one. Anyways, first, happy birthday to Ron Peek. And happy birthday goes out to Chanel Brandon as well. Have an amazing day and turn it all the way up, all right?

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1: We going to the airport. She been following this dude on Instagram. Influencer, mm-hmm. or whatever, your little bodybuilder. Mm-hmm. Dude at the airport, too. So when she see him, she flipped the hell out like a groupie. Like, I'm like, bro, what? I'm talking about screaming. I'm trying to tell her, like, hey, it's time to get on the plane while you over there trying to be a groupie.
2: When I saw him at the airport, it was just a complete shock because I've never saw him in person. So, yeah, I guess I did stand out.
3: Do you feel you were doing too much in that moment?
2: I might have, but I was trying to get a reaction.
4: Well, I fanned out over Fantasia one time with my girlfriend I had at the time. And she had an attitude all night. She was like,

0: oh, you all on her stuff. I'm like, no, I'm not. And then she just kept on talking. I just turned around and said, if you don't want me, then don't talk to me.
1: Don't talk to me.

You know what, friend? I got some more tea about the whole Dejan Love thing from yesterday. Inside the Break Room Tea. Coming up in two songs. We're going to talk more about it. I got some more tea. And I feel like I got mad all over again. And I'm going to tell you why. Inside Break Room Tea. Two songs. Get your fruit. Get your water. We're going to be inside the break room. B96. I don't see it. Can't trap me. I won't keep it.

0: Friend, get in the break room. Get in the break room because I done got a whole nother attitude, okay? Friends, it's out of the break room, T. I love to give y'all things that you need, all things you might have missed. And if you need me to go into great detail, I absolutely can. Okay, so first of all, yesterday, I talked about Dejan Love, right? And how the fake 49ers player, all of that good stuff. Friend, the mugshot was released and I got mad again because ain't no type of way that y'all was sending money to that man. I got an attitude. Friend, love is in the eye of the beholder. Okay, but I'm going to just say what the man does not look good enough for somebody to 26 women to send $1.8 million. He was definitely going after a type with those 26 women. For sure. I don't care what nobody says. Anyways, next up, what if you could not drive for 5 years because you had to get your license suspended, friends? That is reality for Mr. Tiger Woods, okay? I don't know if y'all know that Tiger Woods apparently loves to drink and drive. So, friends, the judge was like, look, bruh, here's what we gonna do. Go ahead and give me that license. It's suspended for 5 years. Get you a driver. And, I mean, he's Tiger Woods. I'm pretty sure he could pay for a driver. But it's just a simple fact of, Tiger, how many times does it take for a DUI to happen for you to just realize, you know what, I need to stop drinking and driving? You know what I'm saying? Anyways, friends, lastly, but certainly not least, let's talk about Lizzo. Because do y'all remember the lawsuit that the dancers had against Lizzo talking about sexual harassment and just physical harassment? Take a listen.
1: They would always ask, like, you seem different. Like, what's wrong? Like, my demeanor was the same. My energy was the same. My dance ability was the same.
2: Davis alleges Lizzo pressured her into touching a nude performer at a sex show in Amsterdam.
1: She started a chant after I had said no multiple times.
3: Could you not have left earlier?
1: We're here because we want to be good enough for Lizzo.
0: And friends, before I keep going, let me tell you what. If somebody's making you feel uncomfortable, get on up out of her. If you can get up out of her, get up out of there and don't go back, okay? Please don't. But anyways, friends, it looks like Lizzo was able to beat that case. The judge dismissed it for her.

0: and the touring company as well. Okay, so freeze it. Check it all out. HipHopB965.com. Lizzo says she's free. What we doing? Lizzo says she's outside because she ain't got no more court cases, okay? So again, friends, check it out. HipHopB965.com. It's all there, ready and waiting on you. But also one more thing, friends. Here in the city, the two people that were arrested for the 16-year-old shooting, like, how crazy is that? I am so glad. LMPD's not playing at all. Them Flock cameras, baby, they gonna catch you every time here on out, and I'm betting on it. I'm betting on those Flock cameras for sure, okay? But again, check it all out. HipHopB965.com. It's all there, ready and waiting on you. It's sad that the 16-year-old definitely did die, but I'm glad that her family got a little bit of justice. But that does not take up for what they have to go through from here on out. All right, friends? But just make sure you stay here and you stay tuned. 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
5: Hi, hey, Young Jock in the Streets Morning Takeover. 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
7: 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You're struggling with broccoli, Jock. 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

right, so I want to argue. 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I want to argue. 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I'm ready to tussle a little bit. I ain't even going to hold you. I'm not going to lie to you, friend. Coming up in three songs, your favorite girl, Bella Ray, on B96.5. We got one Has to Go Wednesdays. We do. And again, I'm ready to argue. I want to tussle with y'all with one Has to Go Wednesdays. Y'all going to be like, Bella, wait. I know you ain't say it. Three songs. Just get ready. B96.

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4: Huh.

Okay, so on this nice Wednesday, I do want to argue. I want to tussle a little bit, okay? So get ready, friends. This one has to go Wednesdays. You got to let me know which one of these songs has to go. And friends, I'm pretty sure I say this all the time to my friends. So guess what? It's your turn to hear it, friends. Trey Songz walked, so Chris Brown could run. Really think about that. Really, really think about it, friends. Because on your one has to go Wednesdays, you got to let me know which song are you like, nah, we got to get rid of that, Bella. Which one of these songs has to go? 502-795-1965. Are you getting rid of Trey Songz, I Need a Girl?

So which one are you getting rid of? And y'all like, Bella, are you serious? Even listen to how grown Trey Songz even sounded. So again, friends, Trey Songz had to walk so Chris Brown could run. I'm just saying, but what did these songs have to go? Are you getting rid of Trey Songz, I Need a Girl? Or are you getting rid of Chris Brown, Yo? 502-795-1965. Go ahead and call me and let me know which one are you getting rid of on Yo Wednesday. Trey Songz, I Need a Girl, or Chris Brown, Yo? 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

0: 645. 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

0: 6.5, I got Ray on the line. Ray, which one are you getting rid of? Are you getting rid of Trey Songz, I Need a Girl, or Chris Brown, Yo?
1: Can I just be honest, though, with you, Bella?
0: What, Ray, what?
1: Today's my birthday, so I'm going to be always honest with you.
0: Okay.
1: We can get rid of Trey Songz, I don't
0: Okay, well, Ray's getting rid of Trey Songz, friends. Which one are you getting rid of? Trey Songz, I Need a Girl, or are you getting rid of Chris Brown with Yo? And again, happy birthday to my girl, Ray. I hope you have an amazing day. I hope you get to have a time this weekend as well, all right? For your Labor Day weekend, girl, go out for your birthday, okay? Happy birthday, B96.

0: 1965. Are you getting rid of Trey songs? I need a girl.
1: Baby, please believe me when I tell you that I need a girl. Need a girl.
0: Or are you getting rid of Chris Brown? Yo. To go, because y'all already know that Trey Songz walked so Chris Brown could run. Y'all know that's just how I feel. 502-795-1965 again. Are you getting rid of Trey Songz, I Need a Girl, or Chris Brown, Yo? Good at call and text me, friend. B96.

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1: Yes, sir. According to this flyer here, it says that you are going to be on this spell off tonight live, and you didn't think to tell us. I want to hear you spell broccoli.
0: B-R-O-C-A-L-L-I.
1: Nope.
0: Hi, hey, Young Jock in the Streets Morning Takeover. How did I do?
2: Jock, I love you so much. But you can't spell, Jock. You can't spell. You better be doing better tonight. Now, I'm going to be watching you. You're struggling with broccoli, Jock. Broccoli.
0: Listen.
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2: 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You dig what I'm saying? 2 to 7, daily.

0: Manisha Nabi Shebang. Why did they gas me up? And where does it go? My head. I like that little Drake song. Drake, I don't understand why Drake continued on with the beef and just didn't put music out. I think that the beef would have probably ended quicker if Drake would have put at least one of those three albums. That's just how I feel. But anyways, friends, I want to make sure that you know that Team B96.5 is giving away those Bryson Tiller tickets. Bryson Tiller is going to be in the city October the 7th at the KFC Yum Center. But here's the deal. I want to give these tickets to the babies, to my teenagers, my high schoolers that are caught being good, okay? So go ahead and head over to hiphopb965.com. Make sure you nominate the teenagers, the high school teenagers that are caught being good, okay? Because I just want to celebrate the good kids. Can we do that? I feel like we always give so much and so much of Facebook and all those good things to the kids that don't deserve to be. You know, that I don't know. I just want to give it to the good kids. I do. Like, the kids that are deserving, the kids that are trying their best to make it work with what they got. Okay? So, friends, go ahead. Head over to hiphopb965.com all this week and weekend. Because I want to start surprising the kids at the school. Because I'm pulling up to the school to let them know that they won. Okay?
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5: We going to the airport. She been following this dude on Instagram. Influencer, mm-hmm. whatever, your little bodybuilder. Mm-hmm. Dude at the airport, too. So when she see him, she flipped the hell out like a groupie. Like, I like, bro, what? I'm talking about screaming. I'm trying to tell her, like, hey, it's time to get on the plane. Why you over there trying to be a groupie?
6: When I saw him at the airport, it was just a complete shock because I've never saw him in person. So, yeah, I guess I did stare out.
7: Do you feel you were doing too much in that moment?
6: I might have, but I was trying to get a reaction.
8: Well, I fanned out over Fantasia one time with my girlfriend I had at the time. And she had an attitude all night. She was like, oh, you all on her stuff? I'm like, no, I'm not. And then she just kept on talking. I just turned around and said, if you don't want me, then don't talk to me.
9: Working a few accidents around town along with one structure fire you're going to find on Hill Street, right at 2nd Street, just on the east side of 65. Give yourself a couple of extra minutes to work your way through there. Speaking of 65, we have definitely got some slowdowns in between 64 and Waterson Expressway, so watch out for those. And road construction, 71 southbound in between 393 and 329, you're going to find the right lane closed down. I'm Andy Bass with 502 Traffic.
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Fresh new J's, AMG switch lanes on. 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

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Fall in love every time we link. 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

Because, baby, they said today and tomorrow's gonna be the hottest days, baby. Hey, friends, I'm gonna make it a little bit more hotter. Can I do that? Let me make it hotter for you. So, coming up in 3 songs, I got some tickets for you. I want you to go outside. I want you to have a ball when you go outside. So, I'm gonna tell you where I'm gonna send you, and I'm gonna tell you how to win those tickets in 3 songs, okay? B96.

0: Ooh, friend, I'm ready. I want to see you outside for the Bourbon Blues and Booth September 19th. You deserve to go, so go ahead and call me. 502-795-1965. If you want to go, Shelby County Fairgrounds, and baby, when I tell you the boots be on the ground and the cowboys be outside, you're going to want to go. And they got real horses at the stables. 502-795-1965. Friends, go ahead and call me so I can get you in, okay? V96.
1: Louisville.

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2: 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How are you?
1: 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Bourbon Blues and Boots, September 19th. Okay, Shelby County Fairgrounds. Only thing I need you to give me the artist and the title of this song. Are you ready?
2: I'm ready. If the ocean was
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2: 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I don't remember his name.
1: Ooh, Fred, if you can remember the name, call me. 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Big Master P vibe, no limit. 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

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Success feel better, independent. 9/11 meant

0: Valley Adeline, big Master P vibe, no limit. 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
1: Y'all see DJ Q outside right there. Let him, y'all go get my people some ice cream, y'all. He deserves his ice cream, y'all. It's been a rough week at work, and it's Wednesday, y'all. Okay, so definitely make sure you stay tuned. I told you I got those tickets to go to Bourbon Blues and Boots. But again, if y'all see DJ Q, play this song, okay? And also, get that man some ice cream, okay?

0: Chino on the line. Chino, how you feeling today?
1: I'm doing all right. How about yourself?
0: I'm doing amazing. Listen, Chino, I want to get you in. Suburban Blues and Boots, September 19th. And only thing you got to do is give me the artist and the title of this song. Are you ready?
1: Yes, I'm ready. If the ocean was
0: bigger. What you got?
1: I don't know.
0: It's okay. Somebody else is going to know it. Somebody else going to have it. 502-795-1965. You just got to give me the artist and the title of that song. And I'm going to get you in the Suburban Blues and Boots. V86.

0: 96.5. I got Aubrey on the line. Aubrey, how you feeling today?
1: Pretty good.
0: That is awesome. Listen, Aubrey, I want to get you in. Bourbon Blues and Boots, September 19th. And only thing you got to do is give me the artist and the title of this song. Are you ready?
1: Yes, I am. If the ocean was
0: bigger. What you got?
1: Oh, that's the country single. Put your cups in the air. I know that. But I don't know his name. Oof.
0: You be so close, friends. Just so close. 502-795-1965. Call me if you know the artist and the title of the song so I can get you into Bourbon Blues and Boots. B96.

0: 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D'Age, how you feeling today?
1: I'm feeling good.
0: That is awesome. Listen, D'Age, I want to get you in, okay, to the Barbie Blues and Boots. It's all going down September 19th, Shelby County Fairgrounds. And the only thing you got to do is give me the artist and the title of this song. Are you ready?
1: Yes. If the ocean was
0: bigger. What you got?
1: Oh, my. I don't know it, though.
0: It don't be me. It don't be me. It don't be me. It don't be me. It be you. It be you, for because how you... We'll try again tomorrow. We're going to try again tomorrow. Don't worry. Y'all know what time we're going to do it. We'll meet each other again in the 4 o'clock hour. I might have to try another hour tomorrow just to see. Maybe people in the 3 o'clock hour, they may know. Friend, you just got to make sure you're ready for it, okay? Because I'm going to have more Bourbon Blues and Boots tickets, okay? September 19th. Don't worry about it, friends. If you need to, you can help. You can go over to hiphopv965.com. Go ahead and buy your ticket if you know you're not going to be able to get none of these songs. Go ahead and do it, friend. Because I thought that was an easy one. I really do. But anyways, friends, coming up, we got that 5 o'clock traffic party. DJ Empty Beats, international DJ Empty Beats, is about to bully your speakers. So, friend, please make sure you get ready to have a ball in that 5 o'clock traffic party. Also, friends, Goatee is going to be outside this weekend. And I'm going to tell you where. Coming up, all right, in that 5 o'clock hour, though. V96.
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2: Hi, hey, Young Jock in the Streets Morning Takeover. How did I do?
1: Jock, I love you so much. 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You can't spell. You better be doing better tonight. Now, I'm going to be watching you. You're struggling with broccoli, Jock. Broccoli.
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4: 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We're going to have a good morning.
5: Keep it locked right here.
6: Dealing with some heavy slowdowns and earlier structure.

0: fire on Hill Street, right at 3rd Street. Still trying to be wrapped up. Avoid the area if all possible. It is causing some slowdowns in and around there. And also 65 northbound, southbound in between. That construction zone through there is extremely busy. Lexington Road at Briar Hill Road got an accident slowing things down, along with one on Shelbyville Road at Bowling Boulevard. I'm Andy Bass with 502 Traffic.
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2: I still

Because Vern, I told you, make sure you outside this weekend. Labor Day weekend. What's the plans? What's on the itinerary? We need to be talking about it now, okay? Because y'all already know how some family... I want to tell you that my family just planned Labor Day, okay? And hey, some families do best the week of, and some families do best the weekend of, okay? So whatever it is that you and your family are getting together to do this Labor Day weekend, just make sure you make memories, please. But also make sure you meet Goatee out at the outlet shops of the Bluegrass, okay? She'll be out there from 1 to 3 o'clock for the brand bash that will be going on. That's going to be a ball. That's going to have a really good time. While you are out there at the outlet shops of the Bluegrass, also, you can go out there. You can win some Chris Brown and Usher tickets. You can go out there. You can win your gift cards to the outlet shops of the Bluegrass, but also you get to see all the brands and all the brand new stores that are out there at the outlet shops of the Bluegrass. 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If you want to get the silver charms, or if you want to go ahead and give me the rose gold bracelet, baby, I won't be mad at you, okay? I won't be mad at all, but definitely make sure you stop in to Tory Burch. Make sure you say what's up to my girl Camille while you are out there at the outlet shops of the Bluegrass, okay? So, friends, if you need more details about the brand bash with my girl Goatee, head to hiphopb965.com, all right? B96. 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

0: Don't worry about it. They were looking for a DJ for their family function. And baby, Team B96.5, we got you, okay? We're going to have those Labor Day mixes for you on Saturday and on Monday, okay? So some of the hottest DJs are going to be taking over Team B96.5. And you won't hear too much from us this weekend. We want the music to be the playlist just for you, okay? This weekend, again, on your Saturday and on your Monday. So, friend, again, I seen the Facebook post. Go ahead and take it down. We already got DJs for you the entire day. From the time you start cooking all the way up to the time when people decide to go home, I mean like 2 o'clock in the morning, we have the DJs ready and waiting on you, okay? And friends, make sure you are also tuned in to hiphopb965.com if you want to stream it, okay? So rather you don't have a radio, it's fine. 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We're just getting this party started, okay?
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4: Still dealing with heavy rush hour delays and a few accidents still around town, and that structure fire on Hill Street at 3rd Street still trying to be extinguished by EMS and fire rescue on scene. Accident on the Waterston Expressway right at 1932 off to the right shoulder through there. Give yourself a couple of extra minutes, and then we're working one on the Gene Snyder Freeway at Bardstown Road. I'm Andy Bass with 502 Traffic.
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Hanging out here on B96.5. See your favorite girl, Bella Brady. I'm the new friends. I was outside at my son's football game last night. And I need to know, who is the announcer for Southern High School's football games? He did so good yesterday. I'm like, Ayo, we might need to hire him over at Valley. You know what I'm saying? But anyways, friends, coming up, three songs. We got one has to go Wednesdays. B96.

Because I know, I get it. You love to argue. And you know what? Guess what? I'm going to argue with you. I'm going to argue back with you. I pinky promise you I am, okay? B96.5 is your favorite girl, Bella Ray, in the afternoon, friends, on B96.5. And this one has to go Wednesdays. And one of these songs has to go. And friends, you already know. And in case you did not know, Trey Songz had to walk so Chris Brown could run. And I'm about to prove my point. But friends, you got to let me know which one of these songs has to go. Are you getting rid of Trey Songz' I Need a Girl?

So, friend, which one are you getting rid of on your Wednesday? Are you getting rid of Trey Songz' I Need a Girl or Chris Brown, Yo? 502-795-1965. But again, friends, I'm telling you what. Chris Brown was only running because Trey Songz opened the door for him. Stop playing with me. Stop playing. Somebody's going to call and be like, Bella, are you okay? I'm serious, friends. But one of these songs has to go. 502-795-1965. Trey Songz' I Need a Girl or Chris Brown, Yo. B96. Louisville.

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4: 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I seen a commercial on my TV. 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You can't get away from him. 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Now he's sponsoring stuff. 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Can't get away from him. 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

0: 96.5, I got Ray on the line. Ray, which one are you getting rid of? Are you getting rid of Trey Songz, I Need a Girl, or Chris Brown, Yo?
1: Can I just be honest, though, with you, Bella?
0: What, Ray, what?
1: Today's my birthday, so I'm going to be always honest with you.
0: Okay.
1: We can get rid of Trey Songz, I Need a Girl.
0: Oh, we're getting rid of him, Ray. Which one are you getting rid of? Are you getting rid of a Trey Songz, I Need a Girl, or are you getting rid of Chris Brown, Yo? 502-795-1965.

0: Mondays. You already know, friend, are you getting rid of Trey Songz' I Need a Girl?
1: Baby, please believe me when I tell you that I need a girl. Need a girl.
0: Or are you getting rid of Chris Brown? Yo. From across the room. Okay, but anyways, phrase again. Are you getting rid of Trey Songz' I Need a Girl, or are you getting rid of Chris Brown? Yo. But y'all already know how I feel. Trey Songz walks so Chris Brown can run. Think about it. Think about it, friend. Which one?

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It's your barber's favorite barber, Divine Cuts. 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When I'm at home in Louisville, I keep it locked. B96.5. Let's go!

0: No, you just had and just to like wait. That, friend, it's my time. I got to go. Heading on up out of here, friend. Please make sure you do two things for me. As always, I always want you to keep a smile on your face. Do something nice for someone else. 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I got you. 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
1: Still dealing with a couple of issues around town. One is on 64 eastbound right at US 42 Melwood Avenue. The right lane remains blocked off through that accident scene. You got stop and go traffic all the way backed up to about 65 through there. Officials remain on scene of that earlier structure fire, Hill Street right at 3rd Street. Give yourself lots of extra time to work your way through there. Normal rush hour delays have wound down very nicely. I'm Andy Bass with 502 Traffic.
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2: You know who I can't stand? I can't stand Top Dog. Every time I turn on the radio, I hear, now he's on TV. I turned on the TV. I seen a commercial on my TV. He got billboards up everywhere. You can't get away from him. He on the sides of buses. He's everywhere. Now he's sponsoring stuff. You seen it coming down the timeline. Can't get away from him. We get it. Then the guy on the radio, I really hate him. His voice is irritating. It drives me crazy. I be driving, I be trying to snatch the radio out the car when he come on. He irritates me. Then my kids, he got my kids in it. My kids walking around talking about they gonna bite me. Then my dog, looking at him funny like, I'm ready to get rid of you too. Get away from me. Please deliver this message to Top Dog. Tell him whatever point you was trying to prove, you proved it. If you get into an accident, that's who you call.
3: 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And as a mom, there's one thought that can stop me in my tracks. 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
1: Oh, I was talking to this chick. I might have slipped up and sent one of them unsolicited pics that they don't be liking to receive. You know what I'm saying? But the thing, I wanted to tell her that it was a prank. And I'm sorry, you know, I just wanted to give her a full clarity of the situation.
2: That should have been coming from my phone, especially with it being one of my biggest pet peeves.
1: You know, it was a joke. You know what I'm saying? It was a prank. We was talking about it a little earlier. You know what I'm saying? We was having one of them conversations. I don't know if I read the conversation wrong. My bad. I'm sorry.
3: What do you think about this date dilemma?
4: What type of grown man sending pictures of somebody else's crazy?
5: That's a red flag. Girl, they would DM you a picture. They'll say, hey, good morning, and DM the picture. Like, that's just gonna make me jump off into a conversation or anything. Like, that's so disgusting to me. Don't nobody want to see that.

close up my Louisville, what it do? It's your boy So Sincere. And when I'm riding to the money, pushing the pedal to the metal, I'm bopping that B96.5. Blue Hundreds!

0: So, Miss Shanika, you know, with all your side-eyeing going on, right? On Spell Off Live yesterday, that was a challenge with me and Natalie Nunn, right? I did not have the best outcome.
1: Clearly.
0: I mean, hey, look, man, I got a word wrong.
1: One word does not create a loss.
0: Shanika, I guarantee you, you wouldn't get past the first round.
1: I don't know how to spell. I had a trouble spelling prostitute last week, so.
0: You had a what?
1: A trouble spelling prostitute.
0: Prostitute?
1: Yeah, do you know how to spell it?
0: Nah, I haven't seen that word much in my life.
1: Exactly. Wake up.
2: Good morning, good people.
3: What we gonna do?
2: I tell y'all, man, y'all keep it locked. We're gonna have a good morning.
4: Keep it locked right here.
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